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On the Mix. Take your night. 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

it, touch it, clutch it, shoot it, smoke it, snort it, fuck it, I be on another level. 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I'm so dope, I be illegal, do it big for all my boots. 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